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1: Starting their second season back in 11-man football, the Sacred Heart Irish look to get back in the groove of things. 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On the other side, the Ithaca Yellow Jackets look to put a stinger into the Irish to open the season up. It's Coach Hesbrook versus Coach Wheaton for some Friday Night Lights on a Thursday. Kickoff is at 7 p.m. Thursday, August 27th.
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2: Saturday, we have a 90% chance of showers and thunderstorms with a high near 74, winds around 7 to 9 miles per hour. And into the night, we have a 70% chance of showers and thunderstorms, but otherwise cloudy with a low around 61. Sunday, we have a 40% chance of showers, but otherwise mostly cloudy with a high near 77, winds around 11 to 13 miles per hour. And into the night, partly cloudy with a low around 55. Monday, sunny with a high near 80.

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1: Saturday, we have a 90% chance of showers and thunderstorms with a high near 74, winds around 7 to 9 miles per hour. And into the night, we have a 70% chance of showers and thunderstorms but otherwise cloudy with a low around 61. Sunday, we have a 40% chance of showers but otherwise mostly cloudy with a high near 77, winds around 11 to 13 miles per hour. And into the night, partly cloudy with a low around 55. Monday, sunny with a high near 80.

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0: 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Bikes and all vehicles welcome. The ride kicks off at the Hero Center in St. Louis, with several stops along the way, before wrapping up at the Soaring Eagle Casino and Resort in Mount Pleasant. 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Kickstands up at 10 a.m. Come out for a fun-filled ride and poker run, with prizes happening throughout the event.
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Saturday, we have a 90% chance of showers and thunderstorms with a high near 74, winds around 7 to 9 miles per hour. And into the night, we have a 70% chance of showers and thunderstorms, but otherwise cloudy with a low around 61. Sunday, we have a 40% chance of showers, but otherwise mostly cloudy with a high near 77, winds around 11 to 13 miles per hour. And into the night, partly cloudy with a low around 55. Monday, sunny with a high near 80.

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Saturday, we have a 90% chance of showers and thunderstorms with a high near 74, winds around 7 to 9 miles per hour. And into the night, we have a 70% chance of showers and thunderstorms, but otherwise cloudy with a low around 61. Sunday, we have a 40% chance of showers, but otherwise mostly cloudy with a high near 77, winds around 11 to 13 miles per hour. And into the night, partly cloudy with a low around 55. Monday, sunny with a high near 80.

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2: 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We grew up around the late 60s and started playing out in the 70s. So we had all those great influences.
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1: Sunday, we have a 40% chance of showers, but otherwise mostly cloudy with a high near 77, winds around 11 to 13 miles per hour, and into the night, partly cloudy with a low around 55. Monday, sunny skies with a high near 80, and into the night, mostly clear with a low around 55. Tuesday, sunny again with a high near 83.

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0: there. We're done. That's the whole city completed. And I just put the last gate on the Colosseum.
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Sunday, we have a 40% chance of showers, but otherwise mostly cloudy with a high near 77, winds around 11 to 13 miles per hour. And into the night, partly cloudy with a low around 55. Monday, sunny skies with a high near 80, and into the night, mostly clear with a low around 55. Tuesday, sunny again with a high near 83.

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1: Starting their second season back in 11-man football, the Sacred Heart Irish look to get back in the groove of things. 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On the other side, the Ithaca Yellow Jackets look to put a stinger into the Irish to open the season up. It's Coach Hesbrook versus Coach Wheaton for some Friday Night Lights on a Thursday. Kickoff is at 7 p.m. Thursday, August 27th.
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3: Sunday, we have a 40% chance of showers, but otherwise mostly cloudy with a high near 77, winds around 11 to 13 miles per hour, and into the night, partly cloudy with a low around 55. Monday, sunny skies with a high near 80, and into the night, mostly clear with a low around 55. Tuesday, sunny again with a high near 83.

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3: Sunday, we have a 40% chance of showers, but otherwise mostly cloudy with a high near 77, winds around 11 to 13 miles per hour, and into the night, partly cloudy with a low around 55. Monday, sunny skies with a high near 80, and into the night, mostly clear with a low around 55. Tuesday, sunny again with a high near 83.

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1: Sunday, we have a 40% chance of showers, but otherwise mostly cloudy with a high near 77, winds around 11 to 13 miles per hour. And into the night, partly cloudy with a low around 55. Monday, sunny skies with a high near 80, and into the night, mostly clear with a low around 55. Tuesday, sunny again with a high near 83.

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1: Sunday, we have a 40% chance of showers, but otherwise mostly cloudy with a high near 77, winds around 11 to 13 miles per hour, and into the night, partly cloudy with a low around 55. Monday, sunny skies with a high near 80, and into the night, mostly clear with a low around 55. Tuesday, sunny again with a high near 83.

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2: 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Coming up, we got Ron White tickets we're going to be giving away, and then we got Buddy Guy and the Grand Funk Railroad as well. 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
2: 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Sunday, we have a 40% chance of showers, but otherwise mostly cloudy with a high near 77, winds around 11 to 13 miles per hour, and into the night, partly cloudy with a low around 55. Monday, sunny skies with a high near 80, and into the night, mostly clear with a low around 55. Tuesday, sunny again with a high near 83.

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1: Starting their second season back in 11-man football, the Sacred Heart Irish look to get back in the groove of things. Coach Wheaton and his boys had a great offseason, but now it's time to swing that success into the regular season with a bang. On the other side, the Ithaca Yellow Jackets look to put a stinger into the Irish to open the season up. It's Coach Hesbrook versus Coach Wheaton for some Friday Night Lights on a Thursday. Kickoff is at 7 p.m. Thursday, August 27th.
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1: Sunday, we have a 40% chance of showers, but otherwise mostly cloudy with a high near 77, winds around 11 to 13 miles per hour, and into the night, partly cloudy with a low around 55. Monday, sunny skies with a high near 80, and into the night, mostly clear with a low around 55. Tuesday, sunny again with a high near 83.

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3: Coming up on Monday's edition of JW in the Morning, we're going to talk about some concert tickets that we got ready to give away. Coming up, we got Ron White tickets we're going to be giving away, and then we got Buddy Guy and the Grand Funk Railroad as well. 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

Sunday, we have a 40% chance of showers, but otherwise mostly cloudy with a high near 77, winds around 11 to 13 miles per hour. And into the night, partly cloudy with a low around 55. Monday, sunny skies with a high near 80. And into the night, mostly clear with a low around 55. Tuesday, sunny again with a high near 83.

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In fact, if you have an upcoming event and you want us to help you get the word out and maybe even come out and hang out with you, let us know about it today. 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If it doesn't make you better, healthier, happier, or much more interesting, we won't put it on this show. It's Intelligence for Your Life. My name is John Tesh, and a recent finance study has found that nearly half of all millennials have gone into pet debt, serious debt, from the cost of owning and caring for their pets. The study found that young adults are racking up costs from adoption fees, vet visits, specialty pet foods, and training just to give their pets the best life possible. And that's not even factoring in unexpected medical emergencies. The report says a lot of millennial pet owners are waiting longer to get married, buy a house, and have children, and instead they're choosing to become pet owners and treating their pets like their firstborn. And the millennial generation, which is the adults between ages 23 and 38, is the largest pet-owning demographic. They own one out of every three pets.

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0: Important piece from our relationship files. One of the biggest relationship red flags may not be arguing too much. It may be not arguing at all. Family law attorney Gabriella Pomare calls it a silent divorce. It's when you're still living together, but emotionally you are checked out. One person is scrolling on their phone. The other is watching TV. But there's no real communication. There's a lack of conflict, but also a lack of connection. And people often stay like this for years because of kids, finances, or a fear of change. Pomare says one of the most common reasons relationships break down isn't dramatic. It's a gradual disconnect. Partners stop communicating. They stop checking in with each other. And she sees a consistent pattern in what drives couples to that point. It's an unequal division of labor. When the mental load of a household and family falls disproportionately on one person. Her advice is simple. We need to talk regularly. Ask how our partner is doing. Make time for each other. Be intentional about that. Show that you're genuinely interested in their life and well-being. Relationships rarely fall apart overnight. And those small daily connections can keep your relationship strong. 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We're always posting great content and keeping you up to date with all things Central Michigan. Like our page, stay connected, and be part of the My 1043 family.
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10: Sunday, we have a 40% chance of showers, but otherwise mostly cloudy with a high near 77, winds around 11 to 13 miles per hour, and into the night, partly cloudy with a low around 55. Monday, sunny skies with a high near 80, and into the night, mostly clear with a low around 55. Tuesday, sunny again with a high near 83.

0: to mid-Michigan, just tell Alexa to play My 104.3 and we'll pop right up, no matter where you are. Directly from our dating and relationship files, Gib, here's more of what not to do on a first date, according to the Telegraph newspaper, who studied this, did a big report on it. I wish I had known this years ago. Number one, don't call anybody you've ever dated crazy.
1: Don't.
0: Your date will think that's what you'll call them sooner or later. Okay, that's number one. Great. Right. Number two is pretty heavy. Go ahead.
1: Okay, well, the thing with crazy is you want to say that, like, we broke up for a variety of reasons. It just wasn't working out anymore. If you start making it about the other person and them being unhinged, it's like, A, why were you dating a crazy person? And B, what are you going to say about us behind my back? That's what all that is. It's the same as if you're interviewing for a job and you say, oh, the last people were awful. The new people are going to wonder, were they awful, or are you just a difficult person to please?
0: But listen, I've had women, your mother, you know, ask me, like, you know, five or six questions about it. You'll keep going. To a certain point, you're like, okay, she was crazy. That's it. I don't have another reason. That's it.
1: Under interrogation, totally acceptable. Don't proffer the information unprovoked.
0: Waterboarding me. And then next, don't go see a movie about war criminals, exorcists, or domestic abuse on a first date. Exorcists, okay.
1: I'm going to say this. Domestic abuse, definitely not. War criminals and exorcists, really depends on the girl. I'm just saying, if you were at, like, a goth convention and you're going to take it on a first date, the Exorcist movie might not be a bad idea.
0: Oh, my gosh.
2: IFYL. The intelligence for your life.
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We're always out doing something, helping somebody out. Find out where we'll be next by logging on to my1043.net. Let's talk about the connection between anxiety and candy. Next time you're in a high-stress situation and you feel a wave of panic coming over you, reach for a bag of Sour Patch Kids. Seriously? Yeah. Or some salt and vinegar potato chips, my favorite. Because it turns out the intense flavors distract our body and mind from the sensations of anxiety. Now, this is not a long-term solution for mental health issues, but it can work in the moment. Katie Pankonen is a therapist who specializes in anxiety. She says it works by activating the parasympathetic nervous system. This is a brain function that slows your heart rate, reduces your blood pressure, and lowers your stress levels. You can also use a spicy mustard or hot sauce or a strong mint to achieve the same result. It shocks your taste buds, making you present in the moment. There's a physiological response as well. For example, eating something sour increases saliva production. And you may have noticed, when you're extremely anxious, your mouth goes dry. It's because your body is in fight or flight mode. And all energy goes to your limbs to help you fight or flee instead of saliva production. However, if you plan on using this hack repeatedly, switch up what you eat so the flavor will still be a shock to your taste buds. It's John Tesh at the new My 104.3. We're proud to be live and local, bringing you the best variety of music and staying connected with our Central Michigan community. 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

0: 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All right, my friends, consider this. We all love getting presents on birthdays and holidays, but if you want to give somebody a gift that's truly meaningful, experts say do it when they achieve a major milestone, like graduating from college, finishing their first half marathon, or retiring. This is according to a new study from Ohio State. The researchers found that a gift that celebrates a big accomplishment makes that milestone seem much more memorable to the recipient. It also makes them feel more proud about their achievement and more likely to treasure the gift you gave them. If you want to give somebody a gift that's truly meaningful, that they'll remember for a long time, do it when they achieve a major milestone.
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2: Starting their second season back in 11-man football, the Sacred Heart Irish look to get back in the groove of things. Coach Wheaton and his boys had a great offseason, but now it's time to swing that success into the regular season with a bang. On the other side, the Ithaca Yellow Jackets look to put a stinger into the Irish to open the season up. It's Coach Hesbrook versus Coach Wheaton for some Friday Night Lights on a Thursday. 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

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I'm John Tesh with Intelligence for Your Life, and here's a bit of intel that will be a conversation starter for you. You can do this for a quick mood boost. You just sketch a picture of something indulgent, so like a donut or a cookie or a piece of pizza. I think those are the only three things I can draw because I'm terrible at Pictionary. Experts say even if you have zero artistic ability, the research shows that seeing foods high in fat or sugar, even just a drawing, releases a rush of feel-good hormones that lift our mood. All right, again, for a mood boost, you sketch a picture of something indulgent, like a donut, a cookie, or a piece of pizza. I guess an ice cream cone would work as well. 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
0: 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All right, my intelligent friends, if you want to age without losing your balance, mobility, or independence, I have what orthopedic surgeons recommend to stay strong and mobile as you age. Train your legs like your life depends on it. That's the first tip, because your life does depend on this. Dr. Corey Callendine is an orthopedic surgeon in Tennessee, and he says the single biggest driver of losing independence with age isn't your heart or your memory, it's your legs. And by the time you see muscle loss in the mirror, you've already lost the ability to catch yourself mid-fall. Orthopedic surgeon Dr. Vonda Wright says, use spare moments throughout your day, like doing toe taps at your desk or balancing on one leg while you're waiting in line. Dr. Wright says up to 30% of elderly patients with hip fractures, they die within a year. 30%. So we need to practice our balance every day. One more to maintain mobility. Flip your shoes over. What? Yeah, worn out tread causes foot, knee, hip, and back pain. So replace your shoes when the pattern on the soles disappears. Flip your shoes over and take a look. And if you want a quick self-assessment of where you stand, sit on the floor, cross-legged, and try to stand up without using your hands. Man, this is so hard. People who can do this have 5 times lower risk of early death than those who cannot. We need to focus on leg strength. We're a broken record on this.

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0: We have a 40% chance of showers, but otherwise mostly cloudy with a high near 77, winds around 11 to 13 miles per hour, and into the night partly cloudy with a low around 55. Monday, sunny skies with a high near 80 and

0: Alexa has finally come to Mid-Michigan. Just tell Alexa to play My 104.3 and we'll pop right up, no matter where you are.
1: So our researchers have found that there's something that can reduce our pain in 5 minutes flat. It's actually some in-person prayer. I'll explain here. It comes from a new study in the Annals of Family Medicine. Researchers followed hundreds of patients dealing with moderate to severe pain, and half participated in 5 minutes of in-person prayer with the gentle laying of hands with a trained volunteer. The other half listened to soft, relaxing music. So the results were surprising. The patients who prayed reported much bigger drops in pain right away, and it wasn't just in the moment. The pain relief lasted for about 2 weeks. The researchers go on to say they're not sure if prayer alone caused the improvements. They think it's perhaps the combination of prayer, personal attention, eye contact, and gentle touch, because all those things have been shown to reduce pain and discomfort. Here's the takeaway. It's pretty simple. Whether it's prayer, connection, or a combination of both, which is what I believe in, 5 minutes of compassionate human interaction can be really powerful for pain. We know you're ready for more. Explore my1043.net. 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
1: I love all the intel that we have. I mean, it's like, we get letters, emails, Facebook posts all the time about people, how much they love this stuff. And I'm telling you right now that I love it as much as you do, guys. And here's one right now that you're going to love.
2: I'm ready.
1: If you want somebody to like your idea, don't talk to them about it while they're drinking grapefruit juice.
2: Okay.
1: Or that's the headline, or something else that's bitter.
2: Yeah.
1: In a recent study, people were given a bitter drink or a sweet juice, were asked their opinion on a matter. The group that drank the bitter drink, especially grapefruit juice, rated the idea the most harshly.
2: We're just gross computers. That's all we are. If the input is bitter, then our attitude is bitter.
1: Yeah.
2: If the input is sweet, our attitude is sweet.
1: It's true.
2: So I would watch, you know, doing business deals at an airport, because I feel like I drink more grapefruit juice and tomato juice at an airport than I do anywhere else.
1: Yes.
2: So, you know, don't go for the breakfast buffet. Go for a dinner with, you know, a port wine at the end, as opposed to the breakfast buffet that includes grapefruit juice. But I the more stuff we talk about, just know right now, you're just a meat computer that's driving around in your car right now. And your meat computer can't tell the difference between input and actual emotions.
1: Imagine going into Paramount Television back in the day to pitch The Godfather, and you see that Bob Evans, the head of Paramount, is drinking grapefruit juice. You're like,
2: let's pitch something else.
1: We're out of here, Coppola.
2: Yeah, we'll come back when it's Orange Juice Tuesdays.
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0: 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Just go to my1043.net for info. Ladies and gentlemen, when you're at a restaurant next time, instead of looking for your favorite item on the menu, I want you to, this time, order the most unusual thing on the menu. This is the advice of Stephen Perrine, the author of The New American Diet. 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You can think venison or rabbit, that'll be nice, instead of beef or pork. 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
1: All righty. It's a new week, and there's a new dating trend making the rounds called wildflowering. It may sound romantic, but relationship experts say there are pros and cons to the wildflowering. They don't say it with a New York accent, but I do. Wildflowering is the idea of letting a relationship develop naturally without rushing to define it, label it, or map out exactly where it's going. So instead of asking, what are we after a few dates, you simply enjoy getting to know somebody and you see where it goes. Dating coach Amy Chan says this approach can be helpful for people who tend to overthink relationships or start planning their future together after date number 2.5. And slowing down can make dating feel more relaxed and enjoyable. However, wild flowering can also become an excuse to avoid commitment, avoid setting boundaries, or having an honest conversation. Because going with the flow can leave people confused about where they stand, right? Makes sense. One person may think, the relationship is growing. The other person is simply keeping their options open. So like with most things in life, the key is balance. Simple, right? Stay open to meeting people and letting relationships develop naturally, but also be intentional. A little spontaneity can make dating fun, but maintaining your standards, goals, and values keeps it from going nowhere. I just sound like Dr. Phil. Anyway, be careful. That's what wildflowering is. I guess I should just say be careful with it. Weekday mornings, it's time to win big. Join

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All right, my intelligent friends, John Tesh with you, moving you forward in your life. And if you've been feeling kind of blah or meh lately, I want you to try this. Curl up with a good book immediately. It turns out reading for 20 minutes a day, just 20 minutes, will cut your risk of depression right in half. It's been proven many times. And this latest study is from the Washington University School of Medicine. Their research has found that reading soothes the brain's anxiety center, also known as the amygdala, the brain region that processes emotions. It also increases the production of calming neurotransmitters, serotonin and GABA. If you're feeling down, reading for 20 minutes a day will do the trick. And it should be fiction, by the way. Hey, it's John Tesh on the new My 104.3. 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It's the perfect blend of music and information that matter to you. 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

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We're here to bring you the perfect mix of music to get you through your workday. From our health and wellness files, if you want a healthier home, experts say it's not all that hard. Time magazine interviewed oncologists, and these are the changes they recommend today. First, always use your stove's exhaust fan when you're cooking. Dr. Nikki Wood is a pediatric oncologist, and she says even electric stoves release particles into the air, and gas stoves are even worse. It's why it's important to make sure your range hood actually vents outdoors. A lot of these range hoods, especially ones attached to microwaves, don't vent outside. They just recirculate filtered air back into the kitchen. Also, whenever possible, cook on the back burners. The fumes rising from the back burners get pulled straight up into the vent. That's a good tip. And then skip the air fresheners. They make your home smell clean, but Dr. Wood says they can release chemicals that can contribute to headaches and asthma flare-ups and other health conditions. And then don't forget your tap water. Dr. Michael Dominello is a radiation oncologist, and he recommends using an at-home water testing kit. You can easily get them online. He says you're showering in this water, you're drinking it, you're cooking with it, and the right filter depends on what's in your water. But even a

0: basic pitcher filter can make a huge difference. Just remember to replace the filters regularly.
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8: Sunday, we have a 40% chance of showers, but otherwise mostly cloudy with a high near 77, winds around 11 to 13 miles per hour. And into the night, partly cloudy with a low around 55. Monday, sunny skies with a high near 80. And into the night, mostly clear with a low around 55. Tuesday, sunny again with a high near 83.

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1: All right, my friends, if you've ever spent hours scrolling through job listings, clicking apply over and over again, you've experienced what's now being called doom jobbing. It is doom scrolling. Doom scrolling is what you do to your social media feed. Doom jobbing is what you do to job boards. And career experts say it's driven by anxiety over today's job market, because every week we hear about massive layoffs and economic uncertainty, how AI is taking away human jobs. It makes people feel desperate. So a lot of folks apply for hundreds of positions with a few clicks. Chris Martin is a senior economist at Glassdoor. He tells us this doom jobbing can chip away at your confidence and increase feelings of frustration and burnout. And being able to access job listings anywhere, anytime, creates compulsive behavior, just like scrolling social media, doom scrolling. Besides, job hunting is stressful enough. Turning it into an all-day scroll-a-thon only makes it worse. A better approach, he says, is to have a set routine where you spend a couple of hours in the morning looking for jobs, tailoring your resume, or reaching out to contacts, and then step away. And it's always better to try to reach out to somebody personally than to apply through a job board. Turns out 40% of managers say they are more likely to hire somebody when they have a referral. 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
1: All right, heads up, couples, I need your attention for just a moment. When it comes to household chores, what do? Do you divide them between you? Do you share them by taking turns washing the dishes or doing the laundry together? Mm. According to new research from the University of Utah, couples who share at least three household chores a week tend to have happier, more satisfying relationships. Why? The researchers found one obvious reason is that not all chores are equal. So there's a big difference between buying the groceries and scrubbing the toilet every week.
2: Sure.
1: When you share chores, you use communication, planning, and decision-making skills, which are essential for having a high-quality relationship. What say you, Gib?
2: I mean, some chores are better suited for one person than the other. If somebody's more organized than the other person, then they should sort the mail. I mean, that kind of stuff is fine.
1: Yeah, yeah.
2: I am willing to do any chore, but once I'm doing the chore, you don't get to tell me that it wasn't done well enough or that you didn't do it the right way. I will clean the bathroom. I will get it clean and sanitary and fantastic, but I want to be able to put headphones in, completely erase the world, and totally focus and get it done.
1: But do you do chores together?
2: I mean, we do chores. I like to do them separately. I know this is saying we're supposed to do them together, but I really, I don't like having somebody else do the dishes with me. Leave me alone. Yeah. Let me clean the whole kitchen. I'll put an audiobook in my headphones and just, you handle something else. I do not like a lot of hands doing the same thing. Although the research is saying that that's better for your relationship. Maybe my relationship is doomed because I like to just do it myself.
1: No, maybe you won't call it a chore, but you and your wife put a lot of time into raising those three kids, so
2: yeah.
1: we're going to give you credit for that.
2: It's definitely a chore. It's a real pain.
1: He's done.
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We're here to bring you the perfect mix of music to get you through your workday. It's funny, Gabe and I were just talking about this the other day. Have you ever had an encounter with a close talker? A close talker, you know, somebody who doesn't seem to understand the unspoken rule of personal space? Well, here's why we need to leave a little room between ourselves and others, because if we get too close, subconsciously, we may be perceived as a threat. This comes from a study from the University of Toledo. They found that invading somebody's personal space makes that person sense that there's impending violence. So how much space should we give others? In our culture, most people's personal space extends 10 to 20 inches from their body. An easy rule of thumb? The closest you should get to somebody is about the length from your elbow to your fingertips. And anxious people may need a little more space. And if you're especially freaked out by the specter of being close-talked, if you're in a crowded environment like on a bus, listen to music on your phone. Listening to music through your earbuds can create the illusion of personal space. 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
1: John Tesh with you. Let's talk sleep, shall we? Did you know during the summertime, you probably do know this, we're three times more likely to suffer from insomnia, sleeplessness, than at other times of the year?

0: It's happening to me. No matter what's keeping us awake or what time of year it is, these tips are going to help you and me sleep more soundly. Number one, head to bed at the same time every night. I try to do this. It trains your brain to be primed for sleep. It looks forward to sleep. Researchers at Cornell say the time you choose doesn't matter. It's the consistency that counts. And once you have a predictable bedtime, your brain will begin to produce twice as much melatonin as usual. That reduces your risk of insomnia in just about 10 days. Another way to sleep better, make milk your nightcap, whether it's warm or cold. Drinking milk before bed can cut your risk of tossing and turning right in half. It's because milk is packed with tryptophan, which helps you relax into sleep. But what makes milk ideal is that it contains protein and carbs. And you need a combination of carbs and protein to get tryptophan across that blood-brain barrier.
1: At home or on the road.
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4: Starting their second season back in 11-man football, the Sacred Heart Irish look to get back in the groove of things. 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

0: hunched over a computer or a gaming device. According to behavioral scientist Nick Hobson, this nerd neck can lead to tension headaches, neck pain, and even spinal misalignment. It can also lead to muscle spasms and pain that radiates from your neck all the way down your back and to your fingers. So how do you know if you have a nerd neck? You just take a look in the mirror while you're relaxed. If your neck resembles a question mark or the letter C, well, then you might have nerd neck. The good news is this nerd neck is easy to avoid. 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The goal is to keep the muscles in your neck and shoulders loose and flexible so you don't develop the dreaded nerd neck. 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
2: Sunday, we have a 40% chance of showers, but otherwise mostly cloudy with a high near 77, winds around 11 to 13 miles per hour, and into the night, partly cloudy with a low around 55. Monday, sunny skies with a high near 80, and into the night, mostly clear with a low around 55. Tuesday, sunny again with a high near 83.

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0: Get ready for a dose of relationship intel. Are you going through a breakup? Do you know somebody in this situation right now? I have some advice from psychotherapist and author of The Breakup Bible book, Dr. Rachel Sussman. Rachel says, go ahead, obsess, fixate on what happened and what went wrong, but only at designated times. Schedule them, like on your morning jog or in the shower. It turns out obsessing over something is actually the natural way our brains deal with change. So let yourself freak out for a little bit, she says. Scheduling times when you're allowed to think about it in a healthy way will let you gain control over the situation instead of trying not to think about it, which, as you know, will only make the thought pop up more often.
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0: Just you, me, and a whole lot of coffee. 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

0: All right, my friends, this is great, and I'm going to be trying this in just a couple of hours here. For a mood boost, experts say we need to hop on a bike. A major review in the journal Frontiers in Sports and Active Living analyzed nearly 100 studies and found bicycling was consistently linked to better mental health. Researchers found cyclists often reported better moods, fewer symptoms of depression, and stronger social connections. The biggest benefits showed up when people rode outdoors and did it regularly. And every study found that cycling with or around other people was the surest way to improve mental health. So it's not just the exercise. It's the combination of movement, fresh air, nature, and interaction with other people. All things known to give you an emotional boost. So the analyst also found biking had a brain benefit. It improved people's attention, memory, and mental flexibility, which is your brain's ability to shift focus and adapt. So, for your heart, your brain, and especially for your mood now, go for a bike ride. And if you want to find people to ride with, try sites like linkmyride.com, bikeleague.org, or meetup.com.
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0: 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The new

sobriety. Here we go with some intelligence for your health. What is the most dangerous age to drink alcohol? Well, I thought maybe it was when people are young and they're still risk takers. However, a study from the University of Cambridge found that excessive drinking in older adulthood, age 65 and up, can be incredibly damaging for your brain. It's because older adulthood is one of three, quote, periods of dynamic brain changes. Those are moments in life when your brain is changing the most. They are at ages 9, 32, 65. And at age 65 and up, alcohol can do the most damage because as you enter it, older adulthood, your brain starts to atrophy quicker as your neurons become smaller and their component parts break down. When this is happening, drinking can start to do irreparable damage to your brain. My Mornings with JW, right here on the new My 104.3, Central Michigan's best variety.

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2: Coming up on Monday's edition of JW in the Morning, we're going to talk about some concert tickets that we got ready to give away. Coming up, we got Ron White tickets we're going to be giving away, and then we got Buddy Guy and the Grand Funk Railroad as well. 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

our weight loss files. If you want to lose weight like you're on Ozempic but without the medication, experts say you can do it by eating the right foods. Just like weight loss medications stimulate your GLP-1 hormone, which is a stop-eating hormone, research from the University of Toronto says you can naturally boost it by eating certain foods, and here's how. First, eat more fiber. From beans, vegetables, nuts, and seeds, your gut bacteria turns fiber into a byproduct that boosts GLP-1. Also, consume more healthy fats, like from olive oil, avocados, and pistachios. They stimulate more GLP-1 than butter or cheese. And flip the order in which you eat. Eat protein and vegetables before the carbs. Studies showed that meal sequence, which is the order foods are eaten in, can impact GLP-1, and eating protein and vegetables before

Carbohydrates does result in a higher GLP-1 level compared to eating carbohydrates before the protein. And yes, chewing matters. Scientific reports found that more chewing equals more GLP-1, the weight loss hormone. JW in the Morning wakes you up every weekday on the new My 104.3, Central Michigan's best variety.

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7: Have a 40% chance of showers, but otherwise mostly cloudy with a high near 77, winds around 11 to 13 miles per hour, and into the night partly cloudy with a low around 55. Monday, sunny skies with a high near 80, and into the night mostly clear with a low around 55. Tuesday, sunny again with a high near 83.

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1: 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Kickstands up at 10 a.m. Come out for a fun-filled ride and poker run with prizes happening throughout the event.
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So I've talked about this before, but one of my favorite authors is Cal Newport. He's an MIT professor and best-selling author, and he has a serious warning for us about technology. He wrote an essay for the New York Times saying our constant connection to phones and social media and now artificial intelligence is changing the way our brains work. He says he's worried we're relying on it so heavily that we're losing our ability to think. He compares it to the health revolution that happened after President Eisenhower had a heart attack. It became a wake-up call, and cardiologists used the moment to educate people about diet and exercise. It transformed our health culture. And Newport thinks we need the same kind of reckoning for our minds right now, because so much of what fills our feeds is mental junk food. He calls TikTok videos digital Doritos. So to take back our minds, here are his suggestions.

0: suggestions. Pencils ready? Number one, do some deep reading every day. Deep reading, not just headlines and scrolling. Next, put your phone down unless something is important. And next, use AI to support thinking and not to replace it. Newport believes we need to course correct and take back our attention and our cognition. Good advice.
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2: Starting their second season back in 11-man football, the Sacred Heart Irish look to get back in the groove of things. Coach Wheaton and his boys had a great offseason, but now it's time to swing that success into the regular season with a bang. On the other side, the Ithaca Yellow Jackets look to put a stinger into the Irish to open the season up. It's Coach Hesbrook versus Coach Wheaton for some Friday Night Lights on a Thursday. Kickoff is at 7 p.m. Thursday, August 27th.
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5: Sunday, we have a 40% chance of showers, but otherwise mostly cloudy with a high near 77, winds around 11 to 13 miles per hour, and into the night, partly cloudy with a low around 55. Monday, sunny skies with a high near 80, and into the night, mostly clear with a low around 55. Tuesday, sunny again with a high near 83.

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4: 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Sunday, we have a 40% chance of showers, but otherwise mostly cloudy with a high near 77, winds around 11 to 13 miles per hour. And into the night, partly cloudy with a low around 55. Monday, sunny skies with a high near 80, and into the night, mostly clear with a low around 55. Tuesday, sunny again with a high near 83.

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1: Starting their second season back in 11-man football, the Sacred Heart Irish look to get back in the groove of things. Coach Wheaton and his boys had a great offseason, but now it's time to swing that success into the regular season with a bang. On the other side, the Ithaca Yellow Jackets look to put a stinger into the Irish to open the season up. It's Coach Hesbrook versus Coach Wheaton for some Friday Night Lights on a Thursday. Kickoff is at 7 p.m. Thursday, August 27th.
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4: Sunday, we have a 40% chance of showers, but otherwise mostly cloudy with a high near 77, winds around 11 to 13 miles per hour, and into the night, partly cloudy with a low around 55. Monday, sunny skies with a high near 80, and into the night, mostly clear with a low around 55. Tuesday, sunny again with a high near 83.

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0: 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Fucking on a thin line. I
1: 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Power love is very powerful, more powerful than we realize. And as we get older, it's really the most important emotion we have.
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0: Coachella County Youth and Farm Fair from now until August 8th. 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
6: Sunday, we have a 40% chance of showers, but otherwise mostly cloudy with a high near 77, winds around 11 to 13 miles per hour, and into the night, partly cloudy with a low around 55. Monday, sunny skies with a high near 80, and into the night, mostly clear with a low around 55. Tuesday, sunny again with a high near 83.

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2: Sunday, we have a 40% chance of showers, but otherwise mostly cloudy with a high near 77, winds around 11 to 13 miles per hour, and into the night, partly cloudy with a low around 55. Monday, sunny skies with a high near 80, and into the night, mostly clear with a low around 55. Tuesday, sunny again with a high near 83.

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1: Starting their second season back in 11-man football, the Sacred Heart Irish look to get back in the groove of things. 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On the other side, the Ithaca Yellow Jackets look to put a stinger into the Irish to open the season up. It's Coach Hesbrook versus Coach Wheaton for some Friday Night Lights on a Thursday. 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